0: At number four, that's Olivia Dean, Man I Need on SK20. First day of school happened this week, and for Michelle, it was her last first day. Her youngest is going into grade 12. How does that make you feel, Michelle?
1: I don't know. One minute I'm singing, it's the most wonderful time of the year, and the next I'm crying like a baby.
0: It's the ups and downs, hey?
1: So many mixed emotions.
0: Oh, I can see how you feel like they're all going to leave you, but sometimes they don't just run away after graduating.
1: That's what the first one did, and I don't think she's coming back.
0: Oh. The top three songs of the week start next. Biggest of the big hits. Hang on.
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0: Tu cuerpo es pa' dar la alegría y cosas buenas. 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
2: Shauna, you've been battling the headaches. What's going on?
3: Yeah, I don't know. I was at the chiropractor a couple times last week.
2: Does it help or give you headaches?
3: I think it helps because I had a rib that was out of whack, out of place, and a couple other things.
4: Have either of you migraine users tried that hack about putting your feet in the hottest water you can possibly handle?
3: I've heard about this, and then you put your head with the coldest wrap ever.
4: People swear by it.
3: They swear by it. And then they, you know what else they swear by? They swear by a large Coke, full sugar Coke from McDonald's, and large fries from McDonald's.
2: What?
4: The salt and the...
5: This just feels like you want an excuse to go eat delicious McDonald's. Like, you know what helps me,
3: it's
5: honey?
3: A thing!
5: A large fry, a big Coke, and a quarter pounder.
4: You'll do anything to get relief. So you got to try it out, the hot water thing.
3: I got to try that.
5: Don't you feel like it's just you're transferring your focus from the pain of your head to the pain of your feet getting a first degree burn?
4: It's science.
5: Okay, so if it happens again, boiling hot water.
4: As hot as your feet can handle, you stand in it.
5: And then your head in a freezer.
3: Yes.
5: Shauna, you've got a migraine right now. What are we waiting for? Let's just test it out.
3: Let's go do it. Okay, go get me McDonald's.
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2: Justin, Shauna, the funniest thing happened to me yesterday. I'm hanging out at my mother's house last night, invited myself over for supper with the kids because I didn't want to make supper.
3: Smart.
2: And my mom says to me, "Man, that's pretty wild about Shauna's rash, hey?" And I'm going, "Mom? What are you talking about?" And then I realized, Shauna, your life is an open book on your Instagram page. And my mother follows along like one of your top fans, and she's informing me about the rash that you're fighting right now.
3: Should we clarify what kind of rash or no? No, let's just leave
4: it. No. We shall clarify. I woke up on Sunday, and out of the nowhere, I have this whole rash on my chest. But I think I figured it out. I think I do know where. Because remember, I was getting the headaches last week and the sore neck and going to Cairo. I was using peppermint oil on some trigger spots because it's supposed to help with the headache.
2: Sure does, yeah.
4: And with my sore neck, I was using Rub A535.
3: Oh.
4: I think I got a burn on my chest from the Rub A535.
2: Oh, yeah.
4: And I wasn't rubbing my chest with it, but I think some got on there. And my skin got inflamed.
2: For sure. Rub A535 will do that, especially around sensitive areas. You got to be really, really careful.
3: I feel like there's a story here, Wheels. And by I think there is. I know that there is, based off of Dara when you were a teenager, to put it in some places that you shouldn't put it.
2: None of your business.
4: No.
2: I'll just say anyway, it's dangerous stuff.
3: Careful where you put it.
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2: Hello, Kristen and Moose Jaw.
3: Hello.
2: Yesterday was the first day of school. How did the drop-off go for you?
3: Well, my younger two, in grade 2 and 5, hopped on the bus, happy as clams. My older two, grade 9 and 11, going to a new high school, look like kindergarten and all over again.
4: Aww.
2: I can't actually imagine trying to show up at a new high school where you don't really know many people and trying to fit in. Especially grade 9, like that's her first year of high school.
3: I think the grade 11 was having a harder time than the grade 9, because the grade 9 is like everyone is new. But there was a lot of fear, a lot of unhappy faces, trying to get them to smile for the first day of school photos. Like, fine, mom, I'll smile. And like, no smile.
4: Aww.
2: The photo you posted. Probably not one to show at the wedding.
3: No, and so they're like, okay, fine, bye. And they're just the look, and I'm like, okay, yep. Still scared little kids going back to school. So yeah, no, it was harder to drop them off. And then the younger two were happy. And they're like, okay, bye. See you later.
4: Kristen, how did you do and feel as the mom dropping them off?
3: I'm worried about the older two, but yeah, I survived. And now I'm like, oh, there's a quiet house, a messy house, but a quiet house.
2: Yeah, I guess with four kids, you haven't been used to that for a little while.
3: No, we still have four dogs, so we're good. We got lots of noise
4: to
3: keep me entertained while they're gone. And now I have to entertain dogs because the kids aren't here to do that.
2: Yeah, you're right. That would probably be weird for the dogs going, what is this? Where is everybody?
3: Where is everyone? Oh, but I can sleep on any bed I want? Sure.
0: The back to school long weekend.
5: 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I've come to school with my new hairdo. First day back outfit was usually bad.
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3: 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I'm Evan Bray. 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It's more than that. Yes, they mine uranium here, but Cameco converts it, markets it, and delivers this nuclear fuel all over the world. 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So Cameco, they deliver the whole deal from start to finish. 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We're home to a vital player in the nuclear energy ecosystem. I'm Evan Bray. 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

0: It's Justin and Wheels. 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

0: 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My friends call me Snake, but you can call me the Big Hurt. Yeah, sometimes I stink like a meat processing plant, but you'll get used to it. 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I dig that. 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Oh, drinking and driving. 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So, you want the top bunk or the bottom bunk? 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
1: 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Maybe let a friend drive.
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pedal. If things go wrong, it's just incidental. 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
7: Hey, it's Tim Stone. Shout out to the teachers and students at Douglas Park, at St. Nicholas, and FW Johnson. Good luck this year.

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6: 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Our colors will fade.

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1: It's Amanda giving a huge shout out to Wilfred Walker and Ethel Milliken. Staff and students, how exciting! Hope you have a wonderful year filled with lots of learning and

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1: 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Hey, it's Shauna Foster. Shout out to teachers and students at Seven Stones Community School, Deshaies Catholic, and Campbell. Good luck this year.

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1: Hey, it's Tim Stone. 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

0: Hey, it's Wheels and Justin, and another school year is here. Shout out to all the students and staff at Henry Janssen, St. Francis Community School, Winston Knoll. We hope you all have a fantastic year.
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1: How is the basement this morning after a soaker of a long weekend? Lots of water. We had a wind. And then Mother Nature's going to gaslight us again, Justin, because tomorrow we rebound completely and it is sunshine and warmer temperatures. And I do think that there might be some sticky poo pants calling in on Wednesday and Thursday.
2: Yeah, what do you know? Sunshine 23, 24.
3: Oh, yeah, I got a bit of a cough.
1: Well, you know that feeling. You survived the long weekend and an overtime heart attack. That is how Rider Nation is feeling this morning. We'll have more on the overtime victory coming up in sports, but start thinking. We've got Banjo Bowl now on the horizon this weekend. I don't know if you saw this. Pierre Poilievre was at the Rider game on Sunday. Did you catch him in the audience,
2: sure,
1: Justin?
2: Sure did. I saw him all over social media. Tons of people taking pictures. The whole crew was out there. I don't know. It is cool when high-level politicians come and hang out with the greatest fans in the world.
1: And leave it to the trade war to make appliance shopping feel like a thriller. But that is what is happening in stores. Stores reporting huge sales over this past weekend with those 50% tariffs starting today on a lot of things, including household appliances. And Canadians are stretching summer into September. A new study says families are purposely not taking summer holidays, but sitting on that time off and going in fall instead. Fewer crowds, hotel stays are cheaper. It is a lovely time to travel if you don't get torrential downpours like we had on the weekend.
2: I do always feel bad for teachers who they have their holiday set at the same time as everybody else. And trying to go somewhere hot, let's say on February break, well, it costs them three times as much money.
1: Oh, I know.
2: Because it's so busy at that time. So for all of us, any chance we can save a little bit of money, I am all for it. And what a Labor Day classic that was. Riders up most of the game.
1: Wow.
2: Winnipeg marching it down, tying it on the final play of the game. Riders scoring a touchdown in overtime and our defense coming up huge to keep Winnipeg from matching. Rider fans, they were having fun.
4: God, I love this league.
5: This was the defense that I wanted to see.
6: If we get any semblance of a healthy roster, who can stop us?
2: 32-26, the final score. We do still need to sort out a kicker, though. That didn't go well for us.
1: No, it did not.
2: Banjo Bowl coming up this weekend, and I hope we're taking all the Regina-style pizza. I saw some of the boys eating it on TV afterwards, saying how good it was.
1: I saw that, too.
2: And a crucial stretch for the Blue Jays. Get you caught up over the weekend. They were in Kansas City. They won 2 of 3, which is pretty good. Now they're in Oakland taking on the third worst team in the league, and they lost their first game yesterday 6-5. So they're still one game back from the final wild card spot, but they are back at it tonight. And our Regina Pats, they are 4-0 to start the WHL preseason. Pats head to Moose Jaw to take on the Warriors tonight.
1: Well, we should be through with the rain after today. So showers through the day. It's going to be windy as well. Wind gusting to 60. And a high today around, 14, 15 degrees. So not super warm. But things are looking up. 23 for tomorrow. Sunshine 24 on Thursday.
2: Right now, we got a little more rain coming down. It's 11 degrees and windy.
7: 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Hit music.

0: He is nominated for a pile of CCMAs coming up here in Saskatoon in just a couple of weeks. Cameron Whitcomb, Z99. And Shauna, today is the day. Break the Bank is back. Are you ready?
1: Oh, I can't wait. We have been so excited. A brand new season kicks off at 7:45.

0: Avril Lavigne, Z99 on a Tuesday, not a Monday morning. But Shauna, so much rain over the weekend. Have you ever had a house that got water in it?
1: Well, we had a massive house flood 1 year ago, but that wasn't from rain.
0: That was from your bathtub, Shauna, from too many baths, right?
1: Yeah, exactly. No, we've never had a situation where there was a giant storm and we went downstairs and our socks got soaked because the water all came rushing in. It's just never happened. Knock on wood, we've lucked out in that way.
0: And like no houses where when the snow melts, you got water in the basement?
1: No, nothing like that, you.
0: Well, yeah, our first house was this 1918 house with a brick basement. And it was like any stitch of water in the basement corner, the water would come in. And you try and vacuum it up, but if we were away for like a day or two, we'd come back and it would have like dried out, but left like fuzz growing all over the ground in the basement.
1: Oh.
0: It was like your crazy cucumber mushrooms growing in your backyard would be growing in our basement.
1: Oh, that's the stinkhorns, the stinkhorn mushrooms.
0: Maybe not full on stinkhorns, but there was stuff that would grow in the basement down there. And then the mice would also get in through the brick basement. And grateful for being able to buy a house when we were young. But you get what you pay for, so.
1: That's like my first house, similar, dirt basement, super low ceiling, and I always felt like maybe there was a body or two down there.
0: Like you felt like that because you left them there, Shauna? You have a dark We know.
1: I did live right by the cemetery, so who knows?
2: Hi.

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2: Well, how is the basement doing this morning? We have had so much rain. It continues through today. We're back to sunshine tomorrow.
3: I will warn you about the wind today. But yes, again, 23 tomorrow, 24 on Thursday. And then it looks like we might get some fall temperatures. What's this? Highs 14 Saturday and Sunday?
2: I'm not ready.
3: Come on, warmest fall on record. Right now, more rain, 11 degrees. Here's Charlotte Carden, Z99.

0: The horns in that song, they are fun. Charlotte Carden, Z99. Shauna, were you watching the old Ryder Labor Day Classic?
1: Was I watching? Keep in mind, I have the biggest sports fanatic in my household now. It is no longer my husband, Jeff. It is my 7-year-old, Cash. So, yes, jerseys were worn. We had to wrap up supper and all the nighttime routine early because he was not missing a second of that game.
0: I was thinking about how intense some of the World Cup matches were when he was in it, and he just wanted you to, like, leave and not talk to him, or he'd PVR them so that you weren't around and he could watch in peace. What happened during this game?
1: I was banished to my bedroom.
0: Yeah, you were.
1: And I even said to him, hey, Cash, Mom's got snacks upstairs. Why don't you come up and watch with Mom? And he said no, that he was staying downstairs with Dad and that I caused him too much stress.
0: I love that you try and bribe him all things. Look, I got chips, I got candy, I got puppies, I got balloons all up in my room.
1: Here's the thing. I had questions and they were not willing to answer and help a girl out. I wanted to know why, for instance, two times, not once, but twice, they decided to go for the 2-point after the touchdown. I don't remember why. I don't remember what the rouge is. There was things I needed to know in the moment, and crickets from downstairs. They wouldn't even reply to me. Like, I was yelling down at them and they neither one of them would answer my questions. So whatever. I watched the game alone.
0: Shauna's new boyfriend, ChatGPT, helping her understand the rules of Canadian football.
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0: Z99. Well, happy Tuesday. No, it's not Monday. It is Tuesday after the long weekend, and what a wet one it was. Just a heads up. You may want to give yourself some extra time driving to work today because you won't even know which roads are closed. Like, I came from the north end, went to turn down on First Avenue North. City did a good job of blocking off because there was a flood in the middle of that street. So think about high ground instead of, well, I don't know, whatever way you normally take. But if you see anything on the roads, 306-936-9999, go with Kelly Clarkson, Z99.

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1: Did your car get any damage? We're all just kind of surveying the situation this morning after a stormy soaker of a long weekend. Lots and lots of water. Definitely not what our farmers need. It was windy. Then we turned things around completely and we're back to sunshine tomorrow. So the good thing about Saskatchewan is, well, no 2 days are the same and you could have a torrential flooding downpour 1 minute and then a beautiful rainbow the next.
2: Interesting, my niece just got her license, but she's not allowed to have Google Maps on her phone. Even if it's in a phone holder, no phones out at all. But with all the rain and the flooded streets, her dad was having to call her sister and try and guide her to get where she needed to go. Don't go this way. Avoid the underpasses. Go here. Go there. And it is tough out there. Even this morning, I'm seeing some streets closed due to the flooding.
1: I don't know if you saw this. Pierre Poilievre was at the Ryder game. He was wearing his Ryder green. A lot of people around him from when I was, you know, seeing pictures and videos online.
2: Thank goodness. If he showed up in a Bombers jersey, man, you would have got cooked. But no, he knows the biggest fan base in the entire country bleeds green. So probably a smart move on his part.
1: Those tariffs start today, 50% on so many items. I mean, the list, I shared it one day in my Instagram stories, and it was pages and pages and pages of lists of things that are going to be tariffed very high, 50%. Appliances, that's a big one. And stores were reporting such busy sales over the weekend because I think people were buying up appliances. Maybe it wasn't even time for you to necessarily get everything new, but you figure, well, best do that now.
2: I love that the massive sales will be, it's all regular price. It's just not this week's coming up price. Get it now. Well, it's regular price.
1: And we sure love the month of September. Canadians are stretching summer holidays. A new study says that families are purposely not taking summer vacations in the summertime, but sitting on that time off, going in fall instead. There's fewer crowds. Hotels are cheaper. It is lovely planning vacations for months like September when things are quieter. But it's the weather I always worry about. And you would just feel sad if you were on holidays.
2: Shauna, I did a weekend up in Waskasoo in the third week of September one time. We had a cabin. We had a hot tub. We got to wander around the town. It was so quiet. Highs in the teens. Mornings were like 3 or 4 degrees. But you go to the coffee shop. You wander around. It was actually so nice because it just wasn't busy. And that does feel pretty relaxing. Well, yes, the Labor Day Classic lived up to all the hype, back and forth. People saying the atmosphere there was nuts. Here's a clip Carrie sent in for the final play of the game. And even the commentators were saying how packed the entire concourse was. Six people deep. Everybody is hanging out, having a good time. And of course, in the end, the Riders win it in overtime. Tommy Stevens, we love that guy.
1: It was funny. In my house, Jeff and Cash were watching downstairs. I was not allowed anywhere near them. But I could hear Jeff say to Cash, "Cash, Tommy Stevens, he's our hammer." And Cash said, "No, Dad, he's a brick. He's our hope." That's deep for a seven-year-old.
2: Seven-year-old Tommy Stevens. You're our only hope. Banjo Bowl this weekend, and it's a crucial stretch for the Blue Jays over the weekend. They were in Kansas City. They won 2 of 3. They're now in Oakland playing the third worst team in the league. We need a sweep. We lost the first game 6-5, but they're back at it. We need to win these next two. And the Regina Pats, you want to get your season tickets because they are 4-0 starting the preseason. They've got 3 more games. They look so good.
1: We will still have showers through the day today and then hopefully through with the rain. We've got nice temperatures coming up today around 16 and then 23 for tomorrow, 24 in the sunshine Thursday.
2: That's your weather for WheatlandRoofing.com. Right now, the wetness continues, 11 degrees.

The guy waits almost 10 years to drop an album and then gives us a straight banger. That is Risk It All, Z99. I think we were expecting another wet day, but I don't know that we were expecting the wind. 40 gusting to 60 pretty much the whole day. Does that help dry things out? I don't know. It depends how much rain we get, but there are closed streets around Regina. They're not all marked, so just give yourself lots of time this morning because the way you're planning to go could be slow, even if just big puddles people are having to go around. But anything you see, 306-936-9999. It's Pat Benatar on Zed.

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2: Is she coming in like a wrecking ball? Multiple weekend reports that Miley Cyrus has been officially announced as the 2027 Super Bowl halftime headliner, but there's no confirmation yet from the NFL, Apple Music, or Miley's own team. I feel like she's the shoe-in. I feel, especially since Dolly's passing, that she definitely will be doing Super Bowl halftime and incorporate Dolly in some way. They always do this to us, Super Bowl. They wait until they get to announce it. They don't like the leaked reports. So I say that they sit on this for some time still, and then they'll tell us it's Miley.
3: They'll just let us spin for a while, but there is nothing that Miley can't do. So halftime, she could go from every genre, every era, put on an incredible halftime show. I hope she is the pick.
2: And Toronto streets are bananas again. TIFF starts right away, Toronto International Film Festival, and everyone is trying to get a glimpse of the stars of heated rivalry. There's this hotel gym downtown, and they had to bring in extra security just in the gym because these guys were working out, and they could not keep the mobs of fans away, like crowding these guys. So each guy now has four security guards walking with them anywhere they go in this hotel.
3: Toronto is thirsty, Shauna. They thirsty.
2: Ooh, they are. That's what's trending.
0: 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Regina's Morning Show. Shauna, Justin, and Leo. Z99.
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0: Shauna, it's like the days are flying by. September 8th today? I swear it was just September 1st yesterday.
1: And it feels more like early October-ish after the rain and the chilly temperatures. Like, the rain felt cold to me all weekend, but we do warm up nicely for tomorrow and Thursday.
0: 23, 24 might be a good day to... Oh, the rain made my throat hurt. Oh, can't make it into work for Wednesday, Thursday. Talking to you, you're doing the show by yourself.
1: Oh, thanks.
0: Here's Taylor Swift, Z99.

0: Swift, Z99. Shauna, so much water over the weekend. Her friends were at the lake. They come home, their carpets in the basement just soaked. And, oh, that is just the worst feeling, stepping on soggy, wet carpet.
1: Oh.
2: There is no more disgusting a feel than that exact thing you described when you walk on carpet and it is soaking wet and you can smell it before you even see it or feel it. There is a stench when you have a house flood of any kind, and I can't describe it. It's just this moldy, dusty, dirty.
0: Yeah, I guess you would know,
2: just
0: right?
2: Just the worst smell. Oh, yeah.
0: I can think of at least one thing that would be more disgusting, Shauna. Have you ever had a sewer backup?
2: No, thankfully, but I have certainly witnessed them, and I have been in the aftermath of them.
0: What?
2: Yes, and that is something so traumatic.
0: No.
2: I have friends, and they flooded, and it was a flood from a storm. So there was a significant rainfall event. They flooded, but then it turned into sewage. So it went from regular flood to sewage flood, up to their knees, Justin.
0: No.
2: Yeah, up to their knees. I've never seen. She was sending us videos, and it truly was like a horror movie.
0: Yeah. Yeah. At that point, they should allow you just to light a match and burn the entire house down.
2: Oh, yeah.
0: Because how do you come back from that? And I know there are amazing companies out there that will come in and restore your house. But like, having seen it, it's like, I don't know, if you saw your partner with another lover at some point, it's just like
2: the same level of revolting.
0: It just changes things where you see now your basement has been with all the sewage and you go, no, I'm done with you.
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0: Well, it is a soggy, wet Tuesday, but Shauna, today is the day. Are you ready? Break the Bank is back.
1: Oh, I can't wait. We have been so excited. A brand new season kicks off at 7:45.
0: Get that number programmed in, 306-936-9999. Here's Jamie Fine. It's Homesick. I'm

If you had one shot or one opportunity to seize everything you ever wanted in one moment, would you capture it?

0: How is the basement this morning after a soaker of a long weekend? Lots of water. We had a wind. And then Mother Nature's going to gaslight us again, Justin, because tomorrow we rebound completely and it is sunshine and warmer temperatures. And I do think that there might be some sticky poo pants calling in on Wednesday and Thursday.
1: Yeah, what do you know? Sunshine 23, 24.
2: Oh, yeah, I got a bit of a cough.
0: Well, you know that feeling. You survived the long weekend and an overtime heart attack. That is how Rider Nation is feeling this morning. We'll have more on the overtime victory coming up in sports, but start thinking. We've got Banjo Bowl now on the horizon this weekend. I don't know if you saw this. Pierre Poilievre was at the Rider game on Sunday. Did you catch him in the audience,
1: sure,
0: Justin?
1: Sure did. I saw him all over social media. Tons of people taking pictures. The whole crew was out there. I don't know. It is cool when high-level politicians come and hang out with the greatest fans in the world.
0: And leave it to the trade war to make appliance shopping feel like a thriller, but that is what is happening in stores. Stores reporting huge sales over this past weekend with those 50% tariffs starting today on a lot of things, including household appliances. And Canadians are stretching summer into September. A new study says families are purposely not taking summer holidays, but sitting on that time off and going in fall instead. Fewer crowds, hotel stays are cheaper. It is a lovely time to travel if you don't get torrential downpours like we had on the weekend.
1: I do always feel bad for teachers who they have their holiday set at the same time as everybody else. And trying to go somewhere hot, let's say on February break, well, it costs them three times as much money.
0: Oh, I know.
1: Because it's so busy at that time. So for all of us, any chance we can save a little bit of money, I am all for it. And what a Labor Day classic that was. Riders up most of the game.
0: Wow.
1: Winnipeg marching it down, tying it on the final play of the game. Riders scoring a touchdown in overtime and our defense coming up huge to keep Winnipeg from matching. Rider fans, they were having fun.
3: God, I love this league.
4: This was the defense that I wanted to see.
5: If we get any semblance of a healthy roster, who can stop us?
1: 32-26, the final score. We do still need to sort out a kicker, though. That didn't go well for us.
0: No, it did not.
1: Banjo Bowl coming up this weekend, and I hope we're taking all the Regina-style pizza. I saw some of the boys eating it on TV afterwards, saying how good it was.
0: I saw that, too.
1: And a crucial stretch for the Blue Jays. Get you caught up over the weekend. They were in Kansas City. They won 2 of 3, which is pretty good. Now they're in Oakland taking on the third worst team in the league, and they lost their first game yesterday 6-5. So they're still one game back from the final wild card spot, but they are back at it tonight. And our Regina Pats, they are 4-0 to start the WHL preseason. Pats head to Moose Jaw to take on the Warriors tonight.
0: Well, we should be through with the rain after today. So showers through the day. It's going to be windy as well. Wind gusting to 60. And a high today around, 14, 15 degrees. So not super warm. But things are looking up. 23 for tomorrow. Sunshine 24 on Thursday.
1: Right now, windy, wet, 11 degrees.

0: Imagine Dragons, Z99. Shauna, today is Tuesday, not Monday, right?
1: It is Tuesday, feels like Monday, but short week, so yay!
0: So then Tuesday means...
2: Tell me something good!
0: Jennifer says Ryder win, met some really nice Bomber fans, which, that happens, right?
1: Does it?
0: There's nice people in Winnipeg, isn't there? They bonded over Regina-style pizza. You know, they did. Let's go with a little bit of energy. We've got Dracula, Z99.

0: Tame Impala and Jenny from Blackpink. That is Dracula. Shauna, feeling pretty bad for our farmers this weekend. I don't think a lot of harvest got done. But selfishly, I had been driving on some like muddy grid roads, and the front and side of my car were just like caked in yellowish mud. And when the rain started coming down good, I was like, oh, baby, free car wash? Are you kidding me right now? So I back it out of the driveway, and it's coming down pretty good at this point. 2 minutes later, I'm in the kitchen. I'm making brunch on Sunday, and then I hear a ka-ka-ka-ka. And I look at it, I'm like, hail!
1: No.
0: And at that point, the hail's coming down. The rain is so strong in our area. I just run out to the car. And in those 2.5 seconds running through my garage, the 10 feet to my car, I get obliterated, soaked. And I pull the car in. And 45 minutes later, my hair is still wet. My clothes are still wet from 2 seconds in the rain.
1: Hail damage? Did you get any?
0: No, thankfully. It ended up being small hail. You just don't know whether it's going to get bigger hail. Like out at Kipling, did you see that?
1: Mm-hmm.
0: Baseball
1: I heard about
0: sized
1: that.
0: Hail. It was massive.
1: The kids had a birthday party yesterday, and we were driving out of town. It was on an acreage, and the rain was so hard that I thought it was hail, and it even looked like hail, just the way it was splotching down and bouncing back up. So not only did you have the rain coming down really hard on your head, but then you got bounced back, and it was coming up from the ground up to your face. It was horrible. Like, I thought, why? Why, Mother Nature?
0: At least we know that the good Lord above loves the Saskatchewan Rough Riders, because it was rain in all around the Labor Day Classic.
1: Mm-hmm.
0: And then, you know, tailgating, it was fine for, and the game, it was a beautiful evening for football. So I think we were all thankful for that. But yeah, what a wild weekend.
2: Take us wherever you go.

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5: Well, happy Tuesday, not Monday. 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And new this year, we're not just stopping after a few weeks. No, we are going to go every Tuesday as far as the eye can see. So a little bit different. 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More chances to win because we are not stopping. But it's moving to Tuesdays, 7:45. Get that number dialed in, 306-936-9999. Here's Adele. 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

0: What a voice. Adele, Z99.
1: So last night, getting ready for bed, just crawl in, gonna shut things down. All of a sudden, Jocelyn comes running into my room. Mom, did you see? It's tropical day tomorrow.
0: Oh, no.
1: No. Spirit week already, friends.
0: And of course, they never tell you until you're in bed, ready to just fall asleep. They burst in. I forgot it's blue and gold day. I forgot it's pajama day. I forgot it's whatever day it is that requires you to shop for 4 hours to find all the things I need day.
1: Pretty much. So today is tropical day. So digging through Cash's closet, he's got this tropical shirt from 2 years ago. I'm sure his stomach, it's going to be a crop top on him today, but whatever. That's what you're wearing. Sorry, dude. And then tomorrow is, Kate, tell me, what do you do with this? Tomorrow is dress like your favorite character day. So I look in the description. This is in the memo from the teachers. Yeah. And it can be anyone. It can be any character. It can be a movie star. It can be a superhero, a Superman or Spider-Man. It can be a sports hero. Someone in your life you respect as a sports hero. It's just a character. Dress as any character.
0: Shauna, that would have been my dream. As somebody who went to school with a uniform and we never wanted to wear the uniform, I'm finding a way to pivot that into jeans. Oh, it's dressed like Brad Pitt day? Yeah, I look like Brad Pitt today. I'm wearing all my favorite clothes. Let us know how you're doing adjusting to school. Back at it this week, 306-936-9999.
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0: 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Shauna, today is Tuesday, not Monday, right?
1: It is Tuesday, feels like Monday, but short week, so yay!
0: So then Tuesday means...
2: tell me something good!
0: Renee says, watching the Riders win, I may be back in Nova Scotia, but I still bleed green. Always interesting in my house, my husband is an Argos fan.
1: Oh!
0: I feel like that is... I don't know, like the worst fan base. Different. If you want to be an Argos
1: yes.
0: fan. Well, thanks,
1: yes.
0: Renee, for still bleeding green in Nova Scotia and still listening to Zed. I love that. Let us know the best part of your weekend. 306-936-9999. It's Posty with Circles.

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5: Did your car get any damage? We're all just kind of surveying the situation this morning after a stormy soaker of a long weekend. Lots and lots of water. Definitely not what our farmers need. It was windy. Then we turn things around completely and we're back to sunshine tomorrow. So the good thing about Saskatchewan is, well, no 2 days are the same, and you could have a torrential flooding downpour 1 minute and then a beautiful rainbow the next.
6: Interesting. My niece just got her license, but she's not allowed to have Google Maps on her phone. Even if it's in a phone holder, no phones out at all. But with all the rain and the flooded streets, her dad was having to call her sister and try and guide her to get where she needed to go. Don't go this way. Avoid the underpasses. Go here. Go there. And it is tough out there. Even this morning, I'm seeing some streets closed due to the flooding.
5: I don't know if you saw this. Pierre Poilievre was at the Ryder game. He was wearing his Ryder green. A lot of people around him from when I was, you know, seeing pictures and videos online.
6: Thank goodness. If he showed up in a Bombers jersey, man, you would have got cooked. But no, he knows the biggest fan base in the entire country bleeds green. So probably a smart move on his part.
5: Those tariffs start today, 50% on so many items. I mean, the list, I shared it one day in my Instagram stories, and it was pages and pages and pages of lists of things that are going to be tariffed very high, 50%. Appliances, that's a big one. And stores were reporting such busy sales over the weekend because I think people were buying up appliances. Maybe it wasn't even time for you to necessarily get everything new, but you figure, well, best do that now.
6: I love that the massive sales will be, it's all regular price. It's just not this week's coming up price. Get it now. Well, it's regular price.
5: And we sure love the month of September. Canadians are stretching summer holidays. A new study says that families are purposely not taking summer vacations in the summertime, but sitting on that time off, going in fall instead. There's fewer crowds. Hotels are cheaper. It is lovely planning vacations for months like September when things are quieter. But it's the weather I always worry about. And you would just feel sad if you were on holidays.
6: Shauna, I did a weekend up in Waskasoo in the third week of September one time. We had a cabin. We had a hot tub. We got to wander around the town. It was so quiet. Highs in the teens. Mornings were like 3 or 4 degrees. But you go to the coffee shop. You wander around. It was actually so nice because it just wasn't busy. And that does feel pretty relaxing. Well, yes, the Labor Day Classic lived up to all the hype, back and forth. People saying the atmosphere there was nuts. Here's a clip Carrie sent in for the final play of the game. And even the commentators were saying how packed the entire concourse was. Six people deep. Everybody is hanging out, having a good time. And of course, in the end, the Riders win it in overtime. Tommy Stevens, we love that guy.
5: It was funny. In my house, Jeff and Cash were watching downstairs. I was not allowed anywhere near them. But I could hear Jeff say to Cash, "Cash, Tommy Stevens, he's our hammer." And Cash said, "No, Dad, he's a brick. He's our hope." That's deep for a seven-year-old.
6: Seven-year-old Tommy Stevens. You're our only hope. Banjo Bowl this weekend, and it's a crucial stretch for the Blue Jays over the weekend. They were in Kansas City. They won 2 of 3. They're now in Oakland playing the third worst team in the league. We need a sweep. We lost the first game 6-5, but they're back at it. We need to win these next two. And the Regina Pats, you want to get your season tickets because they are 4-0 starting the preseason. They've got 3 more games. They look so good. And that's your sports for Lamella Medical Aesthetics.
5: We will still have showers through the day today and then hopefully through with the rain. We've got nice temperatures coming up today around 16 and then 23 for tomorrow, 24 in the sunshine Thursday. And that's your weather for QP 5430. Healthcare workers have your back, providing crucial care and support to patients and residents. They want a fair deal.
6: Right now, looks like the rain slowed down 11 degrees, and we're about 10 minutes away from Break the Bank.
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1: In their honeymoon era, newlyweds Taylor Swift and Travis Kelce stepped out for a romantic date night in New York. That's just 2 months after tying the knot down the street in Madison Square Garden. A wedding that some of us are starting to wonder if we will ever see proof that it happened. There's no indication that we are even getting one photo.
2: What happened to the Netflix documentary and the camera crews and all that? This story changes all
1: I know.
2: The time.
1: It drives me nuts. I'm hoping, like, give us the dress at least. Give us some of those details. But I don't know. It does feel like the further we get away from it, that maybe it's not happening. And Ella Langley continues to live rent-free in our heads, but she's parked herself number one again, coming up on 20 weeks, Justin. Like, this is insane. But I have to add this cool note. Canada's Cameron Whitcomb, love this guy. He's making waves with Kingdom of Fear. He's nominated for a bunch of hardware at the CCMAs. That's going to be held in Saskatoon less than 2 weeks from now. I'm thinking Cameron Whitcomb could have the biggest year of his career coming up. Like he's just hitting his stride now.
2: It feels like Ella Langley, 12 months ago, could be Cameron Whitcomb right now. There's going to be a breakthrough
1: exactly. Because
2: his songwriting is incredible. His story's incredible. His performances incredible. He could take the world by storm.
1: And that's what's trending for Victoria Square Arcade and United Imports.
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1: Wow! I'm freaking out! 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
0: Regina's biggest cash contest. This is Z99's $25,000 Break the Bank.
2: Oh, we are back for another season of Break the Bank. It has been a little while. Shauna, are you there?
3: Oh, I am so excited. There. This was the long weekend, Justin, where, I don't know about you, every second person I ran into asked about Break the Bank starting on Tuesday.
2: Well, we're welcoming back Brittany Wild, teaching at St. Timothy School. Brittany, how are you feeling on this fine Tuesday?
4: I'm pretty excited now.
2: Now, you normally were a all-or-nothing $25,000 or bust, but today you think maybe not $25,000 on day one?
4: Yeah, probably not.
2: So the goal, you were saying, maybe $500?
4: Yeah, we'll see if we can get that far, and then we'll have to go from there, yeah.
2: All right, so you're going to play it out. I know you've played before, but just a reminder of the rules for you and everyone, there's always money in the first vault. So after that, you can choose to keep the money or risk it to see what's in the next vault, which will either have more money or the dreaded buzzer, which means you get nothing. At any point, just say lock it in, you walk away winner, or keep going for your chance at $25,000. Are you ready to play?
4: I'm ready, yep.
2: All right, here we go. Kicking off a new season. Brittany, here's vault number one.
0: $112.
4: Okay, well, let's keep going.
2: That's it. She just wants to keep firing.
4: Yep.
2: All right, Brittany, here's vault number two.
0: $213.
3: All right.
4: That's pretty good. Yep. But let's
3: Is anyone going. Helping you, Brittany?
4: Nope, I'm all alone, pulled over on the side of the road.
2: What about your husband? Did he text back?
4: No, he didn't. They're listening. My son texted me, but
2: All right, you've got $213 in vault number two. You want to risk that and go to vault number three?
4: I sure do.
2: All right, Brittany, here is vault number three.
0: $319.
4: Okay, that's pretty good, but let's keep going.
2: Brittany, I'm just going to tell you I have PTSD because in that brief moment of silence before the ding, my heart just drops. And I know you've got the buzzer before. Do you feel that?
4: No, I've gotten it twice and I just like, it's fine. We'll just keep going.
3: No, you're like cool cucumber here this morning and I'm sweaty already.
2: No, well, keep going.
4: Only like that just fills each vehicle with gas, so that's no fun.
2: Yeah, that's true. A little bit more than that. If you're just joining us, we got Brittany Wild. She is a teacher at St. Timothy. She's buzzed out twice before. She's at $319 in vault two. Says she wants to get to at least $500. All right, risking $319. You want to go to vault four, Brittany?
4: I do. Yep.
2: Here we go.
0: $418.
4: Okay, that's good. That's close. Let's keep going, though. It's not there.
3: Getting close to that $500.
2: What about your son? He's listening. How old is he?
4: He's 12. Okay. I'm sure they're all, like, my other son is 10. He'll be listening, too. He just had a birthday on the weekend.
2: Oh, man.
3: Oh, nice.
2: $400 is a lot to 10 and 12-year-olds.
4: Yes, it is, but that's not...
3: That's a lot of neatos.

0: isn't it?
1: Yeah. Well, when you commute every day, that's nothing. We need more.
2: All right. So,
1: money at least.
2: Brittany, you're risking $418 in Vault 4. You want to go to Vault 5?
1: Yes.
2: All right. Here we go, Brittany Wild. Vault number 5.
3: $524.
1: Okay.
2: You did it.
0: No. Yeah. Ooh, magic number. See, now it becomes real. I always think after, you know, X amount that you have in your head, then it's real money.
1: Yes, you hit your goal, but now I'm like, but there could be more. And how awful, awfully mad will I be when it's a lot more?
2: Well, yeah, your goal was 500, so you can save $500 if you want it towards gas and bills. Well, now you're up. Now this is like you money.
1: And you know what? I've buzzed out twice. Third time's the charm. Let's lock it in. Lock it in. I'm going to take it.
2: You're going to lock it in? You want to take the money?
0: Oh!
1: Yeah, I'm not going to be a break the bank loser no more.
2: Oh, Brittany Wild. I love that. We've got $524 in Vault number 5, Brittany Wild, teacher at St. Timothy. You said today is what day at your school?
1: Timberwolf Tuesday.
2: So you could remember Timberwolf Tuesday as the day you won on Break the Bank. Just one more time, I want to check. You want to lock it in?
1: Yes, let's lock it in.
0: Woo!
2: Congratulations, Brittany Wild, the first winner of the season, $524. How does that feel?
1: That feels good, yep.
2: You know what we have to do now, though, right?
1: I do, yep. Well, I've heard the buzzer lock before, so that's all good now.
0: She's very familiar.
2: Let's find out what was in Vault number 6.
3: $580.
0: Okay, no big deal.
2: Yeah, all right, Vault number 7.
3: $613.
1: Okay, also not bad.
2: Yeah, still focusing on the positives here. Mm-hmm. Vault number 8.
3: $690.
0: Ooh, that one would have been hard.
1: Yeah.
2: Now we just need a buzzer here in vault number 9. Come on, buzzer.
3: $702.
2: It's still,
1: just don't get to $1,000,
2: Kate. Yeah, it's barely $200 more. Yeah, yeah. Vault number 10.
3: $777.
2: Stop it. That's a lucky number right there, 777. There's got to be a buzzer in Vault 11 here, right?
1: Please.
3: $805.
2: I hate this banker. Oh, worse.
1: Uh-huh.
2: Yeah, I feel okay. Here's vault number 12.
3: $927.
0: Why?
2: Brittany, you've been the most aggressive player in Break the Bank. The last two times you were like, nope, not stopping, going all the way.
1: I know.
2: Let's see if vault number 13 is lucky or not.
3: $1,097.
0: No.
2: You okay over there, Brittany?
1: Yeah, it's just hard when you're like an all or nothing, but you know it's not going to go today. So it's like, where do you stop? And I've never listened to my gut. I've just always been like, yep, go.
2: All right, vault number 14.
0: Come on.
2: Hey! Do you have fun, Brittany? You played?
1: I did, yes.
2: You're up $524. Stay on the line.
1: That's awesome.
2: And for everybody else, we're going to be back with more Break the Bank next Tuesday.
3: Your next chance to...

0: is the basement this morning after a soaker of a long weekend. Lots of water. We had a wind. And then Mother Nature's going to gaslight us again, Justin, because tomorrow we rebound completely and it is sunshine and warmer temperatures. And I do think that there might be some sticky poo pants calling in on Wednesday and Thursday.
1: Yeah, what do you know? Oh, sunshine 23, 24.
2: Oh, yeah, I got a bit of a cough.
0: Well, you know that feeling. You survived the long weekend and an overtime heart attack. That is how Rider Nation is feeling this morning. We'll have more on the overtime victory coming up in sports, but start thinking, start thinking. We've got Banjo Bowl now on the horizon this weekend. I don't know if you saw this. Pierre Poilievre was at the Rider game on Sunday. Did you catch him in the audience,
1: sure,
0: Justin?
1: Sure did. I saw him all over social media. Tons of people taking pictures. The whole crew was out there. I don't know. It is cool when high-level politicians come and hang out with the greatest fans in the world.
0: And leave it to the trade war to make appliance shopping feel like a thriller. But that is what is happening in stores. Stores reporting huge sales over this past weekend with those 50% tariffs starting today on a lot of things, including household appliances. And Canadians are stretching summer into September. A new study says families are purposely not taking summer holidays, but sitting on that time off and going in fall instead. Fewer crowds, hotel stays are cheaper. It is a lovely time to travel if you don't get torrential downpours like we had on the weekend.
1: I do always feel bad for teachers who they have their holiday set at the same time as everybody else and trying to go somewhere hot, let's say on February break. Well, it costs them three times as much money.
0: Oh, I know.
1: Because it's so busy at that time. So for all of us, any chance we can save a little bit of money, I am all for it. And what a Labor Day classic that was. Riders up most of the game.
0: Wow.
1: Winnipeg marching it down, tying it on the final play of the game. Riders scoring a touchdown in overtime and our defense coming up huge to keep Winnipeg from matching. Rider fans, they were having fun.
3: God, I love this league.
4: This was the defense that I wanted to see.
5: If we get any semblance of a healthy roster, who can stop us?
1: 32-26, the final score. We do still need to sort out a kicker, though. That didn't go well for us.
0: No, it did not.
1: Banjo Bowl coming up this weekend, and I hope we're taking all the Regina-style pizza. I saw some of the boys eating it on TV afterwards, saying how good it was.
0: I saw that, too.
1: And a crucial stretch for the Blue Jays. Get you caught up over the weekend. They were in Kansas City. They won 2 of 3, which is pretty good. Now they're in Oakland taking on the third worst team in the league, and they lost their first game yesterday 6-5. So they're still one game back from the final wild card spot, but they are back at it tonight. And our Regina Pats, they are 4-0 to start the WHL preseason. Pats head to Moose Jaw to take on the Warriors tonight.
0: Well, we should be through with the rain after today. So showers through the day. It's going to be windy as well. Wind gusting to 60. And a high today around, 14, 15 degrees. So not super warm. But things are looking up. 23 for tomorrow. Sunshine 24 on Thursday.
1: The weather for the Flats Eatery and Drink. You're packing lunches. Let us make you breakfast. The $10 breakfast plus loyalty points are all that at the Flats. 11 degrees, looks like the rain's back, but congrats to Brittany Wilde, the first winner on Break the Bank, took home $524. We're playing next Tuesday.

Panic at the Disco on a rainy Tuesday, right? It's not Monday. We got to keep that on track, but don't worry. The good times are back tomorrow. Lots of sunshine. And again, yes, Break the Bank once a week, but it doesn't end. Whereas before we play for a few weeks every day, now we're just going to keep going every single Tuesday. More chances to win. Stay tuned. 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

0: The Fate of Ophelia, Z99. Shauna, so much rain over the weekend. Have you ever had a house that got water in it?
1: Well, we had a massive house flood 1 year ago, but that wasn't from rain.
0: That was from your bathtub, Shauna. From too many baths, right?
1: Yeah, exactly. No, we've never had a situation where there was a giant storm and we went downstairs and our socks got soaked because the water all came rushing in. It's just never happened. Knock on wood, we've lucked out in that way.
0: And like no houses where when the snow melts, you got water in the basement?
1: No, nothing like that, you.
0: Well, yeah, our first house was this 1918 house with a brick basement. And it was like any stitch of water in the basement corner, the water would come in. And you try and vacuum it up, but if we were away for like a day or two, we'd come back and it would have like dried out, but left like fuzz growing all over the ground in the basement.
1: Oh,
0: it was like your crazy cucumber mushrooms growing in your backyard would be growing in our basement.
1: Oh, that's the stinkhorns, the stinkhorn mushrooms.
0: Maybe not full on stinkhorns, but there was stuff that would grow in the basement down there. And then the mice would also get in through the brick basement. And grateful for being able to buy a house when we were young. But you get what you pay for, so.
1: That's like my first house, similar, dirt basement, super low ceiling, and I always felt like maybe there was a body or two down there.
0: Like you felt like that because you left them there, Shauna? You have a dark. We know.
1: I did live right by the cemetery, so who knows?
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1: Z99. Well, how is the basement doing this morning? We have had so much rain. It continues through today. We're back to sunshine tomorrow.
0: I will warn you about the wind today. But yes, again, 23 tomorrow, 24 on Thursday. And then it looks like we might get some fall temperatures. What's this, highs 14 Saturday and Sunday?
1: I'm not ready.
0: Come on, warmest fall on record. Here's Kelly Clarkson, Z99.

0: She made so many fans around the world when she covered Golden on her final show, Kelly Clarkson, Z99. Shauna, were you watching the old Ryder Labor Day Classic?
1: Was I watching? Keep in mind, I have the biggest sports fanatic in my household now. It is no longer my husband, Jeff. It is my 7-year-old, Cash. So, yes, jerseys were worn. We had to wrap up supper and all the nighttime routine early because he was not missing a second of that game.
0: I was thinking about how intense some of the World Cup matches were when he was in it, and he just wanted you to, like, leave and not talk to him, or he'd PVR them so that you weren't around and he could watch in peace. What happened during this game?
1: I was banished to my bedroom.
0: Yeah, you were.
1: And I even said to him, hey, Cash, Mom's got snacks upstairs. Why don't you come up and watch with Mom? And he said no, that he was staying downstairs with Dad and that I caused him too much stress.
0: I love that you try and bribe him all things. Look, I got chips, I got candy, I got puppies, I got balloons all up in my room.
1: Here's the thing. I had questions and they were not willing to answer and help a girl out. I wanted to know why, for instance, two times, not once, but twice, they decided to go for the 2-point after the touchdown. I don't remember why. I don't remember what the rouge is. There was things I needed to know in the moment, and crickets from downstairs. They wouldn't even reply to me. Like, I was yelling down at them and they neither one of them would answer my questions. So whatever. I watched the game alone.
0: Shauna's new boyfriend, ChatGPT, helping her understand the rules of Canadian football.
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1: It's Tuesday. Feels like a Monday. We want to hear what was great from your long weekend. Tell us something good. 306-936-9999.
9: Tell me something good.
0: Don said, enjoying the last long weekend before we have to close up the trailer. And oh, a lovely rainbow after the rain and the Rider win, of course. But that is one of the benefits, right, of the rain is the rainbows. Is that a positive side we can look on?
1: But we didn't see very many because it didn't stop raining.
0: There was a brief moment yesterday where blue skies came out for like 8 seconds. Like, it wasn't long at all. There was like this brief second somebody took a picture and they messaged me and said golf with a question mark. I was like, no, we're good.
1: Oh, as if you weren't thinking it.
0: Oh, I thought about it, Shauna, but I'd already seen like every course close today, close today, close today. Oh, and close tomorrow. So much rain. And she's now been at the top spot for 20 weeks in a row, smashing records everywhere she goes. Ella Langley, Z99.

0: Did your car get any damage? We're all just kind of surveying the situation this morning after a stormy soaker of a long weekend. Lots and lots of water. Definitely not what our farmers need. It was windy. Then we turned things around completely and we're back to sunshine tomorrow. So the good thing about Saskatchewan is, well, no 2 days are the same. And you could have a torrential flooding downpour 1 minute and then a beautiful rainbow the next.
1: Interesting, my niece just got her license, but she's not allowed to have Google Maps on her phone. Even if it's in a phone holder, no phones out at all. But with all the rain and the flooded streets, her dad was having to call her sister and try and guide her to get where she needed to go. Don't go this way. Avoid the underpasses. Go here. Go there. And it is tough out there. Even this morning, I'm seeing some streets closed due to the flooding.
0: I don't know if you saw this. Pierre Poilievre was at the Ryder game. He was wearing his Ryder green. A lot of people around him from when I was, you know, seeing pictures and videos online.
1: Thank goodness. If he showed up in a Bombers jersey, man, he would have got cooked. But no, he knows the biggest fan base in the entire country bleeds green. So probably a smart move on his part.
0: Those tariffs start today, 50% on so many items. I mean, the list, I shared it one day in my Instagram stories, and it was pages and pages and pages of lists of things that are going to be tariffed very high, 50%. Appliances, that's a big one. And stores were reporting such busy sales over the weekend because I think people were buying up appliances. Maybe it wasn't even time for you to necessarily get everything new, but you figure, well, best do that now.
1: I love that the massive sales will be, it's all regular price. It's just not this week's coming up price. Get it now. Well, it's regular price.
0: And we sure love the month of September. Canadians are stretching summer holidays. A new study says that families are purposely not taking summer vacations in the summertime, but sitting on that time off, going in fall instead. There's fewer crowds. Hotels are cheaper. It is lovely planning vacations for months like September when things are quieter. But it's the weather I always worry about. And you would just feel sad if you were on holidays.
1: Shauna, I did a weekend up in Waskasoo in the third week of September one time. We had a cabin. We had a hot tub. We got to wander around the town. It was so quiet. Highs in the teens. Mornings were like 3 or 4 degrees. But you go to the coffee shop. You wander around. It was actually so nice because it just wasn't busy. And that does feel pretty relaxing.
0: That's what's going on this morning for Access Communications.
1: Well, yes, the Labor Day Classic lived up to all the hype. Back and forth, people saying the atmosphere there was nuts. Here's a clip Carrie sent in for the final play of the game. And even the commentators were saying how packed the entire concourse was, 6 people deep. Everybody is hanging out, having a good time. And of course, in the end, the Riders win it in overtime. Tommy Stevens, we love that guy.
0: It was funny. In my house, Jeff and Cash were watching downstairs. I was not allowed anywhere near them. But I could hear Jeff say to Cash, "Cash, Tommy Stevens, he's our hammer." And Cash said, "No, Dad, he's a brick. He's our hope." That's deep for a 7-year-old.
1: 7-year-old Tommy Stevens, you're our only hope. Banjo Bowl this weekend, and it's a crucial stretch for the Blue Jays over the weekend. They were in Kansas City. They won 2 of 3. They're now in Oakland playing the third worst team in the league. We need a sweep. We lost the first game 6-5, but they're back at it. We need to win these next two. And the Regina Pats, you want to get your season tickets because they are 4-0 starting the preseason. They've got 3 more games. They look so good. And that's your sports for the Health Sciences Association of Saskatchewan.
0: We will still have showers through the day today and then hopefully through with the rain. We've got nice temperatures coming up today around 16 and then 23 for tomorrow, 24 in the sunshine Thursday. That's your weather for Access Communications. 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Number one. Number one. Number one. Music.

That would be a highlight. They were at MetLife Stadium in New Jersey. Whew. Lots more rain coming today. The sun, well, it's back tomorrow. Here's Alex Sampson with Misery.

0: What's trending with Shauna Foster.
1: Is she coming in like a wrecking ball? Multiple weekend reports that Miley Cyrus has been officially announced as the 2027 Super Bowl halftime headliner, but there's no confirmation yet from the NFL, Apple Music, or Miley's own team. I feel like she's the shoe-in. I feel, especially since Dolly's passing, that she definitely will be doing Super Bowl halftime and incorporate Dolly in some way. They always do this to us, Super Bowl. They wait until they get to announce it. They don't like the leaked reports. So I say that they sit on this for some time still, and then they'll tell us it's Miley.
2: They'll just let us spin for a while, but there is nothing that Miley can't do. So halftime... Mm-hmm. She could go from every genre, every era, put on an incredible halftime show. I hope she is the pick.
1: And Toronto streets are bananas again. TIFF starts right away, Toronto International Film Festival, and everyone is trying to get a glimpse of the stars of heated rivalry. There's this hotel gym downtown, and they had to bring in extra security just in the gym because these guys were working out and they could not keep the mobs of fans away, like crowding these guys. So each guy now has four security guards walking with them anywhere they go in this hotel.
2: Toronto is thirsty, Shauna. They thirsty.
1: Ooh, they are. That's what's trending.
0: You're up with Shauna, Justin, and Wheels.
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0: Shauna, it's like the days are flying by. September 8th today? I swear it was just September 1st yesterday.
1: And it feels more like early October-ish after the rain and the chilly temperatures. Like, the rain felt cold to me all weekend, but we do warm up nicely for tomorrow and Thursday.
0: 23, 24 might be a good day to... Oh, the rain made my throat hurt. Oh, can't make it into work for Wednesday, Thursday. Talking to you, you're doing the show by yourself.
1: Oh, thanks.
0: Right now, the drizzle coming down, 11 degrees. Hey, JR. Bang.

0: AJR Bang Z99. We are back with a new season of Break the Bank. And who was our first player this season? Brittany Wild. You may remember her from last season because she was all in on $25,000. Didn't matter how much money she had in the vaults, she was going for $25,000. Buzzered out twice. Was she going to take the same approach today?
1: I don't know, because I really don't feel like it's going to go today. And so I kind of feel like probably not. We'll maybe go with the gut today, which we never do. We just go with the brain.
0: Okay, so maybe not all the way, but do you have a goal in mind?
1: 500 for sure. I'm not going to stop before that.
0: She did not lie. She rolled through the first few vaults.
2: $112. $213. $319.
1: It's fine. We'll just keep going.
3: What's no, you were like cool cucumber here this morning, and I'm sweaty already.
2: $524.
0: You did it.
3: See, now it becomes real. I always think after, you know, X amount that you have in your head, then it's real money.
1: I've buzzed out twice. Third time's the charm. Let's lock it in.
3: Is
1: Let's
3: it?
1: Lock it in. I'm going to take it.
0: You're going to lock it in? You want to yeah. take the money?
3: Oh!
1: Yeah, I'm not going to be a break the bank loser no more.
0: Oh, Brittany Wild.
3: Woo!
0: Loser no more. Brittany Wild becomes our first winner this season, but we always got to see how much money she could have won.
1: Don't get to 1,000.
0: She could have opened 8 more vaults.
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7: Z99. Got another rainy one on our hands. As always, we love hearing the best part of your weekend. In that vein, Crystal says, getting poured on at the Duck Derby in Lumsden at the parade. But we love the Duck Derby. It's always such a good time raising money. Let me know, 306-936-9999. 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

0: new album coming out this fall, Nickelback, Z99.
1: It's Tuesday. Feels like a Monday. We want to hear what was great from your long weekend. Tell us something good. 306-936-9999.
2: Tell me something good.
0: Natalie says, attending the Bryan Adams concert in Saskatoon, courtesy of Z99, it was awesome. And she's got a clip. It sounds fun.
1: What a show. And everyone says this about Bryan Adams time and time again. You get every hit. You're not going to go there and get the whole album of new songs. You're going to get a few new ones. And I know he sprinkled some new ones in, including the song from the upcoming Terry Fox movie, which is really powerful. He had a whole slideshow behind him. But you're going to get the hits. You're going to get Summer of 69. You're going to get Everything I Do For You. And it just takes you back to where you were in that moment when that song, you know, hit and when it became so big. And Bryan Adams does that. He manages to create almost a photo album for you of your life through his music.
0: It's because he's a smart artist and he gives us what we want, not just what he wants. And there's a reason why he's been successful for so long. That show looked awesome.

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Bruno Mars on this rainy Tuesday, Z99. The city asking residents temporarily for the next couple of hours, can you reduce your water usage? Please don't do anything you don't have to. So you can hold off on that laundry or running the dishwasher or, well, maybe having that shower. Depends how bad you stink. 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

0: Hey, it's Wheels and Justin. 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
4: 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Let me know what you think. This is Stella Lefty with Boston. On a train.

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1: At her best when she's a bit angry. Olivia Rodrigo, Z99. Looks like the showers are supposed to clear up around school pickup time. Then maybe a bit more this evening, but tomorrow, 23 degrees in the sunshine. Thursday, 24, and then it looks like we're in the teens, which maybe fall is starting to finally set in. Karen Whitcomb up for a bunch of CCMAs. This is Kingdom of Fear.

0: What's trending with Shauna Foster.
1: Is she coming in like a wrecking ball? Multiple weekend reports that Miley Cyrus has been officially announced as the 2027 Super Bowl halftime headliner, but there's no confirmation yet from the NFL, Apple Music, or Miley's own team. I feel like she's the shoe-in. I feel, especially since Dolly's passing, that she definitely will be doing Super Bowl halftime and incorporate Dolly in some way. They always do this to us, Super Bowl. They wait until they get to announce it. They don't like the leaked reports. So I say that they sit on this for some time still, and then they'll tell us it's Miley.
2: They'll just let us spin for a while, but there is nothing that Miley can't do. So halftime, she could go from every genre, every era, put on an incredible halftime show. I hope she is the pick.
1: And Toronto streets are bananas again. TIFF starts right away, Toronto International Film Festival, and everyone is trying to get a glimpse of the stars of heated rivalry. There's this hotel gym downtown, and they had to bring in extra security just in the gym because these guys were working out, and they could not keep the mobs of fans away, like crowding these guys. So each guy now has four security guards walking with them anywhere they go in this hotel.
2: Toronto is thirsty, Shauna. They thirsty.
1: Ooh, they are.

Taylor Swift on a rainy Tuesday, but let's make your day a little better because we have a concert announcement coming to the Conexus Arts Center. Theory of a Dead Man, the Northern Chaos Tour, Monday, March 22nd. Tickets go on sale Friday, but you can win all week long on the morning show. Hear this song live. The

0: Regina weather.
1: Are we through with the rain yet? Hopefully soon. It is going to be windy today, gusting to 60, a high of 15, but we are back to sunshine tomorrow, Thursday, highs of 23.
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3: In their honeymoon era, newlyweds Taylor Swift and Travis Kelce stepped out for a romantic date night in New York. That's just 2 months after tying the knot down the street in Madison Square Garden. A wedding that some of us are starting to wonder if we will ever see proof that it happened. There's no indication that we are even getting one photo.
4: What happened to the Netflix documentary and the camera crews and all that? This story changes all
3: I know.
4: The time.
3: It drives me nuts. I'm hoping, like, give us the dress at least. Give us some of those details. But I don't know. It does feel like the further we get away from it, that maybe it's not happening. And Ella Langley continues to live rent-free in our heads, but she's parked herself number one again, coming up on 20 weeks, Justin. Like, this is insane. But I have to add this cool note. Canada's Cameron Whitcomb, love this guy. He's making waves with Kingdom of Fear. He's nominated for a bunch of hardware at the

0: DCMAs. That's going to be held in Saskatoon less than 2 weeks from now. I'm thinking Cameron Whitcomb could have the biggest year of his career coming up. Like he's just hitting his stride now.
1: It feels like Ella Langley 12 months ago could be Cameron Whitcomb right now. There's going to be a breakthrough because his songwriting is incredible. His story's incredible. His performances incredible. He could take the world by storm.

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2: We are back with a new season of Break the Bank. And who was our first player this season? Brittany Wild. You may remember her from last season because she was all in on $25,000. Didn't matter how much money she had in the vaults, she was going for $25,000. Buzzered out twice. Was she going to take the same approach today?
3: I don't know, because I really don't feel like it's going to go today. And so I kind of feel like probably not. We'll maybe go with the gut today, which we never do. We just go with the brain.
2: Okay, so maybe not all the way, but do you have a goal in mind?
3: 500 for sure. I'm not going to stop before that.
2: She did not lie. She rolled through the first few vaults.
4: $112. $213. $319.
3: It's fine. We'll just keep going.
5: No, you're like cool cucumber here this morning, and I'm sweaty already.
4: $524.
2: Damn it.
5: See, now it becomes real. I always think after, you know, X amount that you have in your head, then it's real money.
3: I've buzzed out twice. Third time's the charm. Let's lock it in.
5: Let's
3: lock it in. I'm going to take it.
2: You're going to lock it in? You want to take the money?
5: Oh!
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2: Oh, Brittany Wild.
5: Woo!
2: Loser no more. Brittany Wild becomes our first winner this season, but we always got to see how much money she could have won.
3: Don't get to 1,000.
2: She could have opened 8 more vaults.
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3: 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So it's like, where do you stop? 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
2: Well, let's just say good thing she didn't try and go all the way. All right, vault number 14.
5: Come on.
2: Hey! Congrats to Brittany. 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
2: Hopefully through with the soggy conditions. Windy today and a high of 15. The rain should end tonight and then making way for sunshine. We've got a couple of good looking days ahead. 23s for tomorrow and Thursday.
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1: Turn it all the way up. 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

There's Alex Warren, an ordinary. Good morning, Shauna Foster with you. So, family, how are we feeling about the Super Bowl halftime rumors? Big story over the weekend that it is, in fact, Miley. Now, NFL, Apple, not confirming it, but I feel like she's a shoe-in, right?

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1: Is she coming in like a wrecking ball? Multiple weekend reports that Miley Cyrus has been officially announced as the 2027 Super Bowl halftime headliner, but there's no confirmation yet from the NFL, Apple Music, or Miley's own team. I feel like she's the shoe-in. I feel, especially since Dolly's passing, that she definitely will be doing Super Bowl halftime and incorporate Dolly in some way. They always do this to us, Super Bowl. They wait until they get to announce it. They don't like the leaked reports. So I say that they sit on this for some time still, and then they'll tell us it's Miley.
2: They'll just let it spin for a while, but there is nothing that Miley can't do. So halftime, she could go from every genre, every era, put on an incredible halftime show. I hope she is the pick.
1: And Toronto streets are bananas again. TIFF starts right away, Toronto International Film Festival, and everyone is trying to get a glimpse of the stars of heated rivalry. There's this hotel gym downtown, and they had to bring in extra security just in the gym because these guys were working out, and they could not keep the mobs of fans away, like crowding these guys. So each guy now has four security guards walking with them anywhere they go in this hotel.
2: Toronto is thirsty, Shauna. They thirsty.
1: Ooh, they are.

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2: 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Good

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3: 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Remember him? I Lose Control. The new one from Teddy is called Mr. Know-It-All. Feature pick. Do you like it? Should we keep playing it? Let's find out.

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1: Regina weather.
2: Oh my gosh, there's been so much rain. There's been too much rain. We're at the end of the rain. Chilly today, 16, very windy and cloudy. We'll get warm and sunny starting tomorrow. Z weather's for Haas Health in Emerald Park.
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14: The Globe Theater presents Mosque Heist, September 30th through October 18th at McCorkadale Place. From the creator of Little Mosque on the Prairie, enjoy a gleefully unhinged collision of faith and felony. An absurdist crying comedy asking the question, when God is watching, what are you willing to risk? For more details,

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1: In their honeymoon era, newlyweds Taylor Swift and Travis Kelce stepped out for a romantic date night in New York. That's just 2 months after tying the knot down the street in Madison Square Garden. A wedding that some of us are starting to wonder if we will ever see proof that it happened. There's no indication that we are even getting one photo.
2: What happened to the Netflix documentary and the camera crews and all that? This story changes all
1: I know.
2: The time.
1: It drives me nuts. I'm hoping, like, give us the dress at least. Give us some of those details. But I don't know. It does feel like the further we get away from it, that maybe it's not happening. And Ella Langley continues to live rent-free in our heads, but she's parked herself number one again, coming up on 20 weeks, Justin. Like, this is insane. But I have to add this cool note. Canada's Cameron Whitcomb, love this guy. He's making waves with Kingdom of Fear. He's nominated for a bunch of hardware at the CCMAs. That's going to be held in Saskatoon less than 2 weeks from now. I'm thinking Cameron Whitcomb could have the biggest year of his career coming up. Like he's just hitting his stride now.
2: It feels like Ella Langley, 12 months ago, could be Cameron Whitcomb right now. There's going to be a breakthrough
1: exactly. Because
2: his songwriting is incredible. His story's incredible. His performance is incredible. He could take the world by storm.

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1: There's Tyler Shaw. 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

0: Hey, it's Wheels and Justin, and another school year is here. Shout out to all the students and staff at Henry Janssen, St. Francis Community School, Winston Knoll. We hope you all have a fantastic year.
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2: We're at the tail end of so much rain. Our heart goes out to anybody dealing with a wet basement and flooding right now. Chilly today, 16 degrees. We will get back to warm and sunny starting tomorrow.
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0: doing Super Bowl halftime and incorporate Dolly in some way. They always do this to us, Super Bowl. They wait until they get to announce it. They don't like the leaked reports. So I say that they sit on this for some time still, and then they'll tell us it's Miley.
1: They'll just let us spin for a while, but there is nothing that Miley can't do. So halftime, she could go from every genre, every era, put on an incredible halftime show. I hope she is the pick.
0: And Toronto streets are bananas again. TIFF starts right away, Toronto International Film Festival, and everyone is trying to get a glimpse of the stars of heated rivalry. There's this hotel gym downtown, and they had to bring in extra security just in the gym because these guys were working out, and they could not keep the mobs of fans away, like crowding these guys. So each guy now has four security guards walking with them anywhere they go in this hotel.
1: Toronto is thirsty, Shauna. They thirsty.
0: Ooh, they are.

is Olivia Dean on Zed. You catch that $500 giveaway this morning? Cash, real money, $524. Could you imagine just scooping up $500 on a Tuesday morning? And it could have been so much more. It could have been over $1,000. Brittany Wilde played Break the Bank this morning. Are you saying Break the Bank is back? Yep, that's what I'm saying. Tuesday mornings at 7:45, you can win up to $25,000 here on Z99. Congratulations, Brittany. $500. Woo, that's got to help with these back-to-school fees. Here's Bon Jovi.

0: 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Quit texting and talk.
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There's Cameron Whitcomb next. 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Oh. This is SOS. You know why this song has always sounded so familiar? It's that Tainted Love. Here's

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2: Well, there are so many people dealing with wet basements and flooding. Our heart goes out to you. After all this rain, it's good to know that the sun will shine. Starting tomorrow, we're going to be warm and sunny. 16 today, windy. Z weather for Action, Sewer and Drain.
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0: It's Justin and Wheels. We want to give a huge shout out to all the students and staff at MJ Coldwell, St. Peter, and La Boldus. We hope you have the best school year yet.
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1: In their honeymoon era, newlyweds Taylor Swift and Travis Kelce stepped out for a romantic date night in New York. That's just 2 months after tying the knot down the street in Madison Square Garden. A wedding that some of us are starting to wonder if we will ever see proof that it happened. There's no indication that we are even getting one photo.
2: What happened to the Netflix documentary and the camera crews and all that? This story changes all
1: I know.
2: The time.
1: It drives me nuts. I'm hoping, like, give us the dress at least. Give us some of those details. But I don't know. It does feel like the further we get away from it, that maybe it's not happening. And Ella Langley continues to live rent-free in our heads, but she's parked herself number one again, coming up on 20 weeks, Justin. Like, this is insane. But I have to add this cool note. Canada's Cameron Whitcomb, love this guy. He's making waves with Kingdom of Fear. He's nominated for a bunch of hardware at the CCMAs. That's going to be held in Saskatoon less than 2 weeks from now. I'm thinking Cameron Whitcomb could have the biggest year of his career coming up. Like he's just

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1: It feels like Elle Langley, 12 months ago, could be Cameron Whitcomb right now. There's going to be a breakthrough because his songwriting is incredible. His story's incredible. His performance is incredible. He could take the world by storm.

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1: Four Code Ninjas.

It's not a love song, but really it is. The irony of that one. Tim Stone Show on Z99. We are seeing some blue sky on the other side of the clouds here in Regina. Break the Bank is back. Did you hear Break the Bank is back? We just started playing again this morning. The game where you can win $25,000. We have a winner. Brittany Wilde. She got up to 500 bucks and she said, that's a lot of bucks. She took 500. Congratulations, Brittany. $524. But she could have won more. She could have won over 1,000. You could win 25,000. Break the Bank is back on Zed. This is Kryptonite. Here's Three Doors Down.

0: 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Text Tim at 306-936-9999. 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
1: Tyler Shaw. 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Your next chance to cash in, Tuesday morning, 7:45. 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

have laugh on Zed. After all the rain, it's nice to just be windy. Things are drying out a little bit. Tomorrow's going to be warmer, sunnier, less windy. We're at 17. Tomorrow's high is 23. Zed weather for Driven Automotive, driven to your satisfaction. How wild is it that it didn't rain during the Riders game? It seemed like it was raining at every other moment of the weekend. How lucky were we? The Riders pulled off a win at the Labor Day Classic. You know what comes next. Banjo Bowl rematch in Winnipeg. Here's Olivia Dean.

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11: 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They're providing food for families here and around the world. What you do is so critical and is 100% appreciated. I'm Warren Steinley, Member of Parliament for Regina-Louvain. Thank you. And stay safe out there.
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2: We are back with a new season of Break the Bank. And who was our first player this season? Brittany Wild. You may remember her from last season because she was all in on $25,000. Didn't matter how much money she had in the vaults, she was going for $25,000, buzzered out twice. Was she going to take the same approach today?
3: I don't know, because I really don't feel like it's going to go today. And so I kind of feel like probably not. We'll maybe go with the gut today, which we never do. We just go with the brain.
2: Okay, so maybe not all the way, but do you have a goal in mind?
3: 500 for sure. I'm not going to stop before that.
2: She did not lie. She rolled through the first few vaults.
4: $112. $213. $319.
3: It's fine. 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
5: No, you were like cool cucumber here this morning, and I'm sweaty already.
4: $524.
2: You did it.
5: See, now it becomes real. I always think after, you know, X amount that you have in your head, then it's real money.
3: I've buzzed out twice. Third time's the charm. Let's lock it in. I'm going to take it.
2: You're going to lock it in? 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
3: Oh! Yeah, I'm not going to be a break the bank loser no more.
2: Oh, Brittany Wild.
5: Woo!
2: Loser no more. Brittany Wild becomes our first winner this season, but we always got to see how much money she could have won.
3: Don't get to 1,000.
2: She could have opened 8 more vaults.
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3: It's just hard when you're like an all or nothing, but you know it's not going to go today. So it's like, where do you stop? 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
2: Well, let's just say good thing she didn't try and go all the way. All right, vault number 14.
5: Come on.
2: Hey! 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Congrats to Brittany. She still walks away a winner. 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
0: Your next chance

All right, there's Taylor Swift on Z99. Wind's blowing pretty good. It's the Tim Stone Show. I got a great song for you to sing along with on the way home. You might even feel some feelings with this next song. I just wanted to mention first that Break the Bank is back. The money giveaways have returned to Regina. You know, Break the Bank, you can win $25,000. How much is enough? When would you stop? Brittany Wilde played this morning. Brittany got up to $524 and said, that's so much money, I got to take it. She could have won over $1,000. Break the Bank, Tuesday mornings at 7:45. Here we go. Bet you feel feelings. This one, it'll get you. Here's Amazed.

0: Hey, it's Wheels and Justin. Hard to believe another school year is here, which means we want to give a shout out to all the staff and students at Plainsview, St. Pius, and O'Neill.
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This Cam Whitcomb. After all the rain, it's nice to just have wind right now. Tomorrow will be sunny. We've got warmer, calmer days coming up. The wind is getting to be a lot sometimes. 16 degrees, tomorrow 23, Zed weather for Boston Pizza. I was watching the news today. Place on the East Coast got 300 millimeters of rain. 300, that's 30 centimeters. That's a full foot. I mean, we got a lot, but there are places that are dealing with more. And somehow getting that perspective kind of makes you feel some gratitude, you know? This is Rihanna with Eminem on Zed 99. Just

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That sounded nice. Wasn't that nice? That was nice. Billie Eilish on Z99. Wild that it didn't rain during the Ryder game. Like, they told us going into the weekend, it's definitely going to rain on Sunday and Monday. Then it rained on Friday, rained on Saturday. Didn't rain during the game. That was crazy. Riders ended up winning in overtime. There was a bad call towards the end of the game. Bombers tied it up, took it to OT. We squeaked out a win. That is our 40th Labor Day Classic win. I just heard this today. There have been 61 of these games. The Riders have won on Labor Day 40 times. Now we're off to Winnipeg for the Banjo Bowl. We won them both last year and the Grey Cup. This is Someday. Here's Nickelback.